0: It's right there. Yeah. Give it your all every single time. Exactly.
1: Yeah.
0: When you go live, I mean, you're going to be playing some live shows coming up as well. What's your stage presence like? What's your energy level? Like, describe the live show.
2: Well, a live show, you know, it depends on the venue, always depends on the crowd, because you have to sort of go with the room. However, let me put it like this. If I'm a little bit, you know, a little bit more free to go a little bit more nuts, I'm probably going to end up doing that, getting a little bit crazy, you know. I'm an entertainer. I can't help it. When I get up on that stage, I just do it, you know. So it really depends on the situation. However, you know, I tend towards a more exciting if the vibe calls for it, of course.
0: Of course, yeah. Well, that sounds awesome to me.
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4: Moose weather.
5: Starting off cloudy today with clearing this afternoon, a high of 22. Tuesday, sun and cloud, maybe showers, reaching 21. Sun and cloud on Wednesday, 30% chance of showers with a high of 24.
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7: Welcome back. Hey, Glenn. So, big question for you. You have two songs on the burner, we'll say. Can we talk a little bit about Way Home, the birth of Way Home? You have some great stories about that song?
8: I love that song. So I came up with that song a few years ago, many years ago now, originally the riff on the piano. However, I brought it to my producer here, and we started it in one studio in Europe. We started on the synthesizer, and the song started coming together. And then we had to take it back to the next studio in Canada to finish it off. So the best part I love about this song is that we had most of it done. However, we were running out of time. We were super hungry that day. We hadn't eaten all day, tired, dehydrated. As one tends to get into the studio, you lose track of the time. And we just wanted to go eat. Our restaurant was closing. And Henry says to me, "Yo, man, you just got to give me just a few things so I can take it home to my studio and get some work done. And we can re-record everything later, but let's just get something." I'm like, "Okay, let's do it." The guitar lines, pretty much one take, solo, one take. We got in there, the vocal, main vocal line, one take. Maybe we did a couple backup vocals just to fill it up. And we says, "Okay, that's great. We can go eat." Henry, about a week later, he sends me or something, the WAV file or whatever we call it. And he says, "This sounds great. We don't have to redo anything." Oh, great. We're done. Basically, let me just say one thing about being in the studio. It helps to be hungry.
7: One take wonder. One take wonder.
8: You should be hungry in the studio. Save your eating until the gun.
7: Nice. You know, that was going to be one of my questions. Yeah, the last time you were really inspired to write while I was really hungry. Let's take a listen to Way Home.
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4: Starting off cloudy today with clearing this afternoon, a high of 22. Tuesday, sun and cloud, maybe showers, reaching 21. Sun and cloud on Wednesday, 30% chance of showers with a high of 24.
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14: Cloudy tonight, chance of showers or drizzle. A few showers move in late this evening and end before morning. Overnight fog patches down to 9. It'll be cloudy at first on Monday, then clearing in the afternoon. Early fog lifting, getting up to 22. Sun and cloud, slight chance of showers on Tuesday with a high of 21.
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0: Hey, Muskoka Lakes, it's Mia from the township. 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
13: Cloudy tonight, chance of showers or drizzle. A few showers move in late this evening and end before morning. Overnight fog patches down to 9. It'll be cloudy at first on Monday, then clearing in the afternoon. Early fog lifting, getting up to 22. Sun and cloud, slight chance of showers on Tuesday with a high of 21.

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10: Moose weather.
11: Cloudy tonight, chance of showers or drizzle. A few showers move in late this evening and end before morning. Overnight fog patches down to 9. It'll be cloudy at first on Monday, then clearing in the afternoon. Early fog lifting, getting up to 22. Sun and cloud, slight chance of showers on Tuesday with a high of 21.
10: The Moose.

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6: Moose weather.
7: Cloudy tonight, chance of showers or drizzle. A few showers move in late this evening and end before morning. Overnight fog patches down to 9. It'll be cloudy at first on Monday, then clearing in the afternoon. Early fog lifting, getting up to 22. Sun and cloud, slight chance of showers on Tuesday with a high of 21.
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8: Moose weather.
9: Cloudy tonight, chance of showers or drizzle. A few showers move in late this evening and end before morning. Overnight fog patches down to 9. It'll be cloudy at first on Monday, then clearing in the afternoon. Early fog lifting, getting up to 22. Sun and cloud, slight chance of showers on Tuesday with a high of 21.
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8: Moose weather.
9: Cloudy tonight, chance of showers or drizzle. A few showers move in late this evening and end before morning. Overnight fog patches down to 9. It'll be cloudy at first on Monday, then clearing in the afternoon. Early fog lifting, getting up to 22. Sun and cloud, slight chance of showers on Tuesday with a high of 21.
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3: Moose weather.
4: Starting off cloudy today with clearing this afternoon, a high of 22. Tuesday, sun and cloud, maybe showers, reaching 21. Sun and cloud on Wednesday, 30% chance of showers with a high of 24.
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3: Moose weather.
4: Starting off cloudy today with clearing this afternoon, a high of 22. Tuesday, sun and cloud, maybe showers, reaching 21. Sun and cloud on Wednesday, 30% chance of showers with a high of 24.
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2: Moose weather.
3: Starting off cloudy today with clearing this afternoon, a high of 22. Tuesday, sun and cloud, maybe showers, reaching 21. Sun and cloud on Wednesday, 30% chance of showers with a high of 24.
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9: Starting off cloudy today with clearing this afternoon, a high of 22. Tuesday, sun and cloud, maybe showers reaching 21. Sun and cloud on Wednesday, 30% chance of showers with a high of 24.
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2: Moose weather.
3: Starting off cloudy today with clearing this afternoon, a high of 22. Tuesday, sun and cloud, maybe showers reaching 21. Sun and cloud on Wednesday, 30% chance of showers with a high of 24.
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0: Moose weather.
2: Starting off cloudy today with clearing this afternoon, a high of 22. Tuesday, sun and cloud, maybe showers, reaching 21. Sun and cloud on Wednesday, 30% chance of showers with a high of 24.
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3: Starting off cloudy today with clearing this afternoon, a high of 22. Tuesday, sun and cloud, maybe showers reaching 21. Sun and cloud on Wednesday, 30% chance of showers with a high of 24.

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2: Starting off cloudy today with clearing this afternoon, a high of 22. Tuesday, sun and cloud, maybe showers, reaching 21. Sun and cloud on Wednesday, 30% chance of showers with a high of 24.
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2: Moose weather.
3: Starting off cloudy today with clearing this afternoon, a high of 22. Tuesday, sun and cloud, maybe showers, reaching 21. Sun and cloud on Wednesday, 30% chance of showers with a high of 24.
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3: Moose weather.
4: Starting off cloudy today with clearing this afternoon, a high of 22. Tuesday, sun and cloud, maybe showers reaching 21. Sun and cloud on Wednesday, 30% chance of showers with a high of 24.
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3: Moose weather.
4: Starting off cloudy today with clearing this afternoon, a high of 22. Tuesday, sun and cloud, maybe showers, reaching 21. Sun and cloud on Wednesday, 30% chance of showers with a high of 24.
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5: Moose weather.
6: Starting off cloudy today with clearing this afternoon, a high of 22. Tuesday, sun and cloud, maybe showers, reaching 21. Sun and cloud on Wednesday, 30% chance of showers with a high of 24.
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1: Good morning, I'm Richard Coffin. A 25-year-old Bracebridge man is facing charges after a fatal collision between a vehicle and motorcycle on Ecclestone Drive. The OPP says police, paramedics, and firefighters responded to the scene near Kirkhill Drive around 11 Thursday morning. Police say even though emergency services were on scene quickly, the motorcycle driver, a 23-year-old Bracebridge man, died after being taken to hospital. As a result, the 25-year-old driver, the vehicle's been charged with impaired operation causing death and dangerous operation causing death. He was slated to appear in court on Friday. The OPP investigation is ongoing. The province has denied Muskoka's request to be exempt from the Better Regional Governance Act. Bill 100 was introduced on April 2nd, was passed earlier this month at Queen's Park. Under the new legislation, the district chair will no longer be elected locally. Beginning this year, the Minister of Municipal Affairs and Housing will appoint the chair, granting them strong chair powers to advance government priorities such as housing and infrastructure. During a district council meeting on Tuesday, Councillor Tatiana Sutherland expressed disappointment with the minister's response. Sutherland introduced a motion opposing the legislation at a previous meeting, which received unanimous support.
2: This motion was an attempt for us to appeal to the notion that a one-size-fits-all governance reform or governance restructuring doesn't work and doesn't specifically work in Muskoka because of our unique development realities and service delivery realities.
1: Councils agreed to continue working with staff to develop a plan that includes input from other regions affected by the legislation, as well as residents to ensure a larger voice. The new focus of their concern is what can be done with these new strong chair powers. The town of Huntsville is gearing up for Bike Month with two family-friendly cycling events. The Kids Bike Rodeo and Mayor's Bike Ride take place this Thursday at the Canada Summit Center in Huntsville. The Kids Bike Rodeo features bike safety challenges for children ages 4 to 9. Registration is free but is required through the town's website. Later that evening, Mayor Nancy Alcock will lead the Mayor's Bike Ride through town. Riders of all ages are welcome, although those under 18 must be accompanied by an adult. The town's also continuing its Gear Up for Kids program in partnership with the Children's Foundation of Muskoka, helping provide bikes and safety gear to local youth through community sponsorship. For more information, visit our website. And local emergency personnel responded to a runaway boat on the waters of Georgian Bay south of Honey Harbor last Thursday. Police say officers were dispatched to the Brandies Island area around 2:15 in the afternoon, after a 57-year-old man was ejected from his boat into the water. Police say the boat continued in a circular pattern and struck the man in the water. Officers were assisted on scene by the Georgian Bay Township Fire Department and were able to safely rescue the man and stop the boat. Police say the 57-year-old was taken to hospital with minor injuries.
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5: Moose Sports.
6: In the NHL playoffs, the Vegas Golden Knights beat the Colorado Avalanche 5-3. Vegas now has a 3-0 series lead after a wild comeback rally in the third period. On the diamond last night, the Pittsburgh Pirates beat the Toronto Blue Jays 4-1, handing them a series defeat. And in the World's Men Hockey Championship, Canada secured a decisive victory in the tournament's preliminary stage after beating Slovakia 5-1.
5: Moose weather.
6: It's going to be a beautiful day today, mainly sunny with a high of 20. And then overnight, it will be partly cloudy with a low that's going to sit around 11 degrees. And for Tuesday, another sunny day with a high of 24.

So Easy by Olivia Dean. It's JC kicking off the morning show on another Monday. Muskoka's best music, 99.5 The Moose. And today, so I saw they have this new digital notebook coming out that costs hundreds of dollars. And the whole selling point of this thing is it does nothing. Honestly, it has no apps, no web browser, no internet, no notifications. You just write on it. It is a literal digital notepad, which is hilarious because, I mean, the last 20 years, every tech company has been trying to just cram more stuff into our devices. This phone can call, text, email, film a movie, order your groceries, track your step, monitor your sleep, and listen to you 24/7. And people are now just saying, can I pay $400 for something that shuts up? I mean, we've reached the point where peace and quiet is a premium feature. And I like the trend. I mean, don't get me wrong. Our devices are far too addictive these days. I believe we should unplug a lot more. This is great. But I'm just saying, a regular notepad and pen costs like $4 instead of the $400 for a digital notebook that does the exact same thing. And I want to know, what is something that you would happily go back to the old school version of? Give me a call, shoot me a text, 705-645-3079. It's Uh-Oh by Loud Luxury on The Moose.

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9: It may be cloudy and a bit foggy right now, but by this afternoon, it's going to be mainly sunny with a high sitting around 20 degrees, and then partly cloudy overnight with a low that's going to sit around plus 12. And for Tuesday, another beautiful day with a high feeling like 26. Right now, it's 11 degrees out. Steak and burger prices are getting so high that backyard barbecue season is coming under threat. I mean, kind of. Here's the issue. Beef prices, they've jumping. I mean, we've known that. They've jumped more than 60% since 2021. And there just aren't as many cattle available. I mean, the conditions just haven't been good. And people still very much so want beef. And the demand, it's just, it's making the prices go sky high. So experts warn that your barbecue might be getting too expensive this year. Buying a steak is basically the equivalent of the 2026 buying waterfront property. You used to invite people over and just say, throw some burgers on, and that was no big deal. Now it kind of feels like I need to remortgage just to throw a little summer cookout. I think this is officially the summer of the barbecue substitute. So I want to know, what is your favorite cheap alternative for beef while you're cooking? Give me a call, shoot me a text, 705-645-3079.
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1: Good morning, I'm Richard Coffin. A 25-year-old Bracebridge man is facing charges after a fatal collision between a vehicle and motorcycle on Ecclestone Drive. The OPP says police, paramedics, and firefighters responded to the scene near Kirkhill Drive around 11 Thursday morning. Police say even though emergency services were on scene quickly, the motorcycle driver, a 23-year-old Bracebridge man, died after being taken to hospital. As a result, the 25-year-old driver, the vehicle's been charged with impaired operation causing death and dangerous operation causing death. He was slated to appear in court on Friday. The OPP investigation is ongoing. The province has denied Muskoka's request to be exempt from the Better Regional Governance Act. Bill 100 was introduced on April 2nd, was passed earlier this month at Queen's Park. Under the new legislation, the district chair will no longer be elected locally. Beginning this year, the Minister of Municipal Affairs and Housing will appoint the chair, granting them strong chair powers to advance government priorities such as housing and infrastructure. During a district council meeting on Tuesday, Councillor Tatiana Sutherland expressed disappointment with the minister's response. Sutherland introduced a motion opposing the legislation at a previous meeting, which received unanimous support.
2: This motion was an attempt for us to appeal to the notion that a one-size-fits-all governance reform or governance restructuring doesn't work and doesn't specifically work in Muskoka because of our unique development realities and service delivery realities.
1: Councils agreed to continue working with staff to develop a plan that includes input from other regions affected by the legislation, as well as residents to ensure a larger voice. The new focus of their concern is what can be done with these new strong chair powers. The town of Huntsville is gearing up for Bike Month with two family-friendly cycling events. The Kids Bike Rodeo and Mayor's Bike Ride take place this Thursday at the Canada Summit Center in Huntsville. The Kids Bike Rodeo features bike safety challenges for children ages 4 to 9. Registration is free but is required through the town's website. Later that evening, Mayor Nancy Alcock will lead the Mayor's Bike Ride through town. Riders of all ages are welcome, although those under 18 must be accompanied by an adult. The town's also continuing its Gear Up for Kids program in partnership with the Children's Foundation of Muskoka, helping provide bikes and safety gear to local youth through community sponsorship. For more information, visit our website. And local emergency personnel responded to a runaway boat on the waters of Georgian Bay south of Honey Harbor last Thursday. Police say officers were dispatched to the Brandies Island area around 2:15 in the afternoon after a 57-year-old man was ejected from his boat into the water. Police say the boat continued in a circular pattern and struck the man in the water. Officers were assisted on scene by the Georgian Bay Township Fire Department and were able to safely rescue the man and stop the boat. Police say the 57-year-old was taken to hospital with minor injuries.
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5: Moose Sports.
6: In the NHL playoffs, the Vegas Golden Knights beat the Colorado Avalanche 5-3. Vegas now has a 3-0 series lead after a wild comeback rally in the third period. On the diamond last night, the Pittsburgh Pirates beat the Toronto Blue Jays 4-1, handing them a series defeat. And in the World's Men Hockey Championship, Canada secured a decisive victory in the tournament's preliminary stage after beating Slovakia 5-1.
5: Moose weather.
6: It's going to be a beautiful day today, mainly sunny with a high of 20. And then overnight, it will be partly cloudy with a low that's going to sit around 11 degrees. And for Tuesday, another sunny day with a high of 24.
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11: It's JC waking up with you on Muskoka's best music, 99.5 The Moose. And today is National Wine Day. So if you need a reason for a Monday glass of vino, well, there you go. You're welcome. But what I want to get into is the alcohol ban. Because ever since we pulled American alcohol off the shelf, I've heard people complaining about not being able to get California wines or just refusing to get Canadian wines. And I'm curious, like, did that actually affect you? Did you switch over to Canadian wine? Or did you not even notice because your wine selection process has always been just give me what's under 20 bucks? Because I'm not a wine guy. I'm not a big fan. So I would like the wine people to explain this to me. Are we thriving without American wines or are we suffering? Give me a call or shoot me a text and let me know. Did the U.S. booze ban change what you buy at all at the store? 705-645-3079. Here's Frank Walker, Lay It On Me, on the Moose.

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11: I know it doesn't look very nice right now, but by this afternoon, it's going to be mainly sunny with a high sitting around 20 degrees. Right now, though, it is sitting at 11 with some overcast. For National Wine Day today, I am diving into the American booze boycott because it's been a little over a year since we've done that. And the only real complaint I hear is that people can't get American wines. I've got Sarah on the line with me. Sarah, did the American booze ban affect you?
12: No.
11: Are you, you're not a California wine kind of person?
12: No, I'm a Jackson Triggs Pinot Grigio kind of lady.
11: Is that Canadian?
12: Yeah, they actually make it in Niagara Falls, I'm pretty sure.
11: You know what's funny is that, like, I hear a ton of people, every time I talk to people about Canadian wine, they always complain. They don't like it.
12: Oh, I don't mind it.
11: No, you like it?
12: I do. I know some people say that it gives them headaches because of the sulfates in the ground, I guess, in Niagara Falls where it's grown.
11: Mm-hmm.
12: But I drink Pinot Grigio and I don't get headaches.
11: I'm not a wine person, but I've probably talked to three or four people in the last week about wine, and they refuse to buy Canadian wine. Like, do you get it because it's Canadian, or do you just get it because you enjoy it?
12: I get it because I enjoy it.
11: Oh, well, nice.
12: Yeah, Jackson Triggs. Check it out.
11: I will probably not, but I'll give that suggestion.
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1: Good morning, I'm Richard Coffin. A 25-year-old Bracebridge man is facing charges after a fatal collision between a vehicle and a motorcycle on Ecclestone Drive. The OPP says police, paramedics, and firefighters responded to the scene near Kirkhill Drive around 11 Thursday morning. Police say even though emergency services were on scene quickly, the motorcycle driver, a 23-year-old Bracebridge man, died after being taken to hospital. As a result, the 25-year-old driver, the vehicle has been charged with impaired operation causing death and dangerous operation causing death. He was slated to appear in court on Friday. The OPP investigation is ongoing. The province has denied Muskoka's request to be exempt from the Better Regional Governance Act. Bill 100 was introduced on April 2nd, was passed earlier this month at Queen's Park. Under the new legislation, the district chair will no longer be elected locally. Beginning this year, the Minister of Municipal Affairs and Housing will appoint the chair, granting them strong chair powers to advance government priorities such as housing and infrastructure. During a district council meeting on Tuesday, Councillor Tatiana Sutherland expressed disappointment with the minister's response. Sutherland introduced a motion opposing the legislation at a previous meeting, which received unanimous support.
2: This motion was an attempt for us to appeal to the notion that a one-size-fits-all governance reform or governance restructuring doesn't work and doesn't specifically work in Muskoka because of our unique development realities and service delivery realities.
1: Councils agreed to continue working with staff to develop a plan that includes input from other regions affected by the legislation, as well as residents, to ensure a larger voice. The new focus of their concern is what can be done with these new strong chair powers. The town of Huntsville is gearing up for Bike Month with two family-friendly cycling events. The Kids Bike Rodeo and Mayor's Bike Ride take place this Thursday at the Canada Summit Center in Huntsville. The Kids Bike Rodeo features bike safety challenges for children ages 4 to 9. Registration is free but is required through the town's website. Later that evening, Mayor Nancy Alcock will lead the Mayor's Bike Ride through town. Riders of all ages are welcome, although those under 18 must be accompanied by an adult. The town's also continuing its Gear Up for Kids program in partnership with the Children's Foundation of Muskoka, helping provide bikes and safety gear to local youth through community sponsorship. For more information, visit our website. And local emergency personnel responded to a runaway boat on the waters of Georgian Bay south of Honey Harbor last Thursday. Police say officers were dispatched to the Brandies Island area around 2:15 in the afternoon, after a 57-year-old man was ejected from his boat into the water. Police say the boat continued in a circular pattern and struck the man in the water. Officers were assisted on scene by the Georgian Bay Township Fire Department and were able to safely rescue the man and stop the boat. Police say the 57-year-old was taken to hospital with minor injuries.
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6: In the NHL playoffs, the Vegas Golden Knights beat the Colorado Avalanche 5-3. Vegas now has a 3-0 series lead after a wild comeback rally in the third period. On the diamond last night, the Pittsburgh Pirates beat the Toronto Blue Jays 4-1, handing them a series defeat. And in the World's Men Hockey Championship, Canada secured a decisive victory in the tournament's preliminary stage after beating Slovakia 5-1.
5: Moose weather.
6: We have got some beautiful weekend weather just in time for Monday. That's right. Today is going to be mainly sunny by the afternoon with a high of 20. And then overnight, it'll be partly cloudy with a low that's going to sit around plus 12. And for Tuesday, another beautiful day with a mainly sunny and a high feeling like 26. Right now, it's 11 degrees with overcast.
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1: Okay, I grew up on a farm. Did you know that some people pay for dogs? And did you know that sometimes that number has a comma in it? She shows up with this little dog and she goes, I bought it from a reputable breeder. All I heard was bought. I was like, honey, you don't buy a dog. You get a dog when a dog shows up. Right? Nobody ever charged us with the dogs that showed up on our farm, right? Even the ones that dropped them off didn't charge us. They were busy driving away laughing, right? And she was like, are you you're talking about your farm dogs. You get what you pay for. And I was like, what are you talking about? Limpy, no tail, eye socket? They were great dogs. Tick magnet, no paw. And she wouldn't tell me how much it cost. And I was like, I don't know why, but I was like, I'm not opening the door. I'm not unlocking it until you tell me. And she didn't. She... I didn't think through this story either. How do I say this? She distracted me by trying to have a sixth kid. So I still don't know how much that dog cost. But you know what? I ask her every day. So.
2: 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The smile of the day makes my day. I'm 99.

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10: Moose weather.
11: I know it looks a little bit gray outside right now, but the sky is going to clear by the afternoon. It's going to be mainly sunny Monday with a high that's going to sit around 20 degrees, although right now it's 10 degrees out with overcast. Dumbtech is apparently the hot new trend. There's a new high-tech notebook coming out that costs $400. And guess what it can do? Write notes. That's it. It's got no internet, no Wi-Fi, no apps can be downloaded on it. And look, I support the unplugging trend. Okay? I do. I think we're too addicted to our phones. But a regular notebook is what, like $3? $5 if you're feeling fancy and you get one with the little elastic strap on it. But now you're telling me that there's a digital notebook that costs hundreds of dollars just because it promises not to distract you. I mean, that's kind of says a lot about where we are as a society. Like, we made everything smart, and now a luxury item is a notebook that needs to be charged just to write eggs, milk, and garbage bags in. Like, even though it might make me feel better that I'm not doom scrolling on it, I don't think it can fix the feeling that I spent $400 on something I'm going to forget at home and still have to call my wife to ask her what she sent me to the store for. I want to know, do you support the dumb tech movement? Maybe you just want to return to the old school brick phones, that the most advanced thing in it was the snake game. Join the conversation with a call or a text to 705-645-3079.

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1: Good morning, I'm Richard Coffin. A 25-year-old Bracebridge man is facing charges after a fatal collision between a vehicle and motorcycle on Ecclestone Drive. The OPP says police, paramedics, and firefighters responded to the scene near Kirkhill Drive around 11 Thursday morning. Police say even though emergency services were on scene quickly, the motorcycle driver, a 23-year-old Bracebridge man, died after being taken to hospital. As a result, the 25-year-old driver, the vehicle's been charged with impaired operation causing death and dangerous operation causing death. He was slated to appear in court on Friday. The OPP investigation is ongoing. The province has denied Muskoka's request to be exempt from the Better Regional Governance Act. Bill 100 was introduced on April 2nd, was passed earlier this month at Queen's Park. Under the new legislation, the district chair will no longer be elected locally. Beginning this year, the Minister of Municipal Affairs and Housing will appoint the chair, granting them strong chair powers to advance government priorities such as housing and infrastructure. During a district council meeting on Tuesday, Councillor Tatiana Sutherland expressed disappointment with the minister's response. Sutherland introduced a motion opposing the legislation at a previous meeting, which received unanimous support.
2: This motion was an attempt for us to appeal to the notion that a one-size-fits-all governance reform or governance restructuring doesn't work and doesn't specifically work in Muskoka because of our unique development realities and service delivery realities.
1: Councils agreed to continue working with staff to develop a plan that includes input from other regions affected by the legislation, as well as residents to ensure a larger voice. The new focus of their concern is what can be done with these new strong chair powers. The town of Huntsville is gearing up for Bike Month with two family-friendly cycling events. The Kids Bike Rodeo and Mayor's Bike Ride take place this Thursday at the Canada Summit Center in Huntsville. The Kids Bike Rodeo features bike safety challenges for children ages 4 to 9. Registration is free but is required through the town's website. Later that evening, Mayor Nancy Alcock will lead the Mayor's Bike Ride through town. Riders of all ages are welcome, although those under 18 must be accompanied by an adult. The town's also continuing its Gear Up for Kids program in partnership with the Children's Foundation of Muskoka, helping provide bikes and safety gear to local youth through community sponsorship. For more information, visit our website. And local emergency personnel responded to a runaway boat on the waters of Georgian Bay south of Honey Harbor last Thursday. Police say officers were dispatched to the Brandies Island area around 2:15 in the afternoon, after a 57-year-old man was ejected from his boat into the water. Police say the boat continued in a circular pattern and struck the man in the water. Officers were assisted on scene by the Georgian Bay Township Fire Department and were able to safely rescue the man and stop the boat. Police say the 57-year-old was taken to hospital with minor injuries.
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8: In the NHL playoffs, the Vegas Golden Knights beat the Colorado Avalanche 5-3. Vegas now has a 3-0 series lead after a wild comeback rally in the third period. On the diamond last night, the Pittsburgh Pirates beat the Toronto Blue Jays 4-1, handing them a series defeat. And in the World's Men Hockey Championship, Canada secured a decisive victory in the tournament's preliminary stage after beating Slovakia 5-1.
7: Moose weather.
8: Get ready for an absolutely stellar Monday. It's going to be mostly clear sky and sunny with a high that's going to get up to around 20 degrees. And then overnight, it's going to be partly cloudy and the low is going to sit around plus 12. Then Tuesday, we got another beautiful day on the docket. Mainly sunny with a high feeling like 26. Right now, we do have a little bit of overcast, but that'll clear out soon, and it is 11 degrees. The season of giveaways, it's underway, and I've got a brand new one for you. The Needfuls Emerging Artist Giveaway. 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
7: 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And I do have to be a little bit careful there. I don't want big wine coming after me. Well, I guess big Niagara wine coming after me. Because since the American alcohol ban, the biggest complaint I keep hearing is people say they do not like Canadian wine, which is, quite frankly, a wild thing to say out loud. I'm not saying that. Please don't shoot me. I'm unarmed. But since today is National Wine Day, I thought this would be a great topic to dive into because I hear it all the time. People miss their California wines, their American alcohol. They had their brand, they had their bottle, they knew where it was on the shelf, and now you're just kind of standing in the LCBO staring at Ontario wine like it's telling you you have to pay more in taxes. And listen, I have zero dog in this fight, okay? I'm not a wine expert. Not going to pretend to be one. The only Canadian wine I would drink is my Zio's homemade wine at dinner. And yes, it was made in Canada. Honestly, seemed fine. But that might have just been because it would get the job done, if you know what I mean. it was fine. And I want to know, do you enjoy Canadian wine? Or do you wish the American ban would lift so you can get your American alcohol back? Give me a call, shoot me a text, 705-645-3079.

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11: Looking like we're going to have a little bit of warm weather today. It's going to be mainly sunny with a high sitting around 20. Even though right now we do have a little bit of overcast, that'll clear out by the afternoon, and it is currently sitting at 11 degrees. Beef is on the rise financially. I think beef has always been on top, let's be real. But your summer barbecue is looking a lot like it's going to have less and less steak, with prices expected to surge this summer. I think hot dogs are about to make their big comeback moment. Not because we all of a sudden became passionate about, quote, tube steak, unquote, but because hot dogs are the only thing I can feed 8 people with without having to open a line of credit. And the hot dog, I mean, that's always been the thing that you just either eat on the go or you get for the kids while the adults eat some good food. But I think in order to fight against these high beef prices, we're just going to have to get creative with how we sell these dogs to make them seem fancy, right? Tonight's menu features grilled pork puree tubes with a drizzle of tomato reduction. I'd eat that. I wouldn't complain if I went to somebody's house and they served that. That sounds quality.

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1: Good morning, I'm Richard Coffin. A 25-year-old Bracebridge man is facing charges after a fatal collision between a vehicle and a motorcycle on Ecclestone Drive. The OPP says police, paramedics, and firefighters responded to the scene near Kirkhill Drive around 11 Thursday morning. Police say even though emergency services were on scene quickly, the motorcycle driver, a 23-year-old Bracebridge man, died after being taken to hospital. As a result, the 25-year-old driver, the vehicle's been charged with impaired operation causing death and dangerous operation causing death. He was slated to appear in court on Friday. The OPP investigation is ongoing. The province has denied Muskoka's request to be exempt from the Better Regional Governance Act. Bill 100 was introduced on April 2nd, was passed earlier this month at Queen's Park. Under the new legislation, the district chair will no longer be elected locally. Beginning this year, the Minister of Municipal Affairs and Housing will appoint the chair, granting them strong chair powers to advance government priorities such as housing and infrastructure. During a district council meeting on Tuesday, Councillor Tatiana Sutherland expressed disappointment with the minister's response. Sutherland introduced a motion opposing the legislation at a previous meeting, which received unanimous support.
2: This motion was an attempt for us to appeal to the notion that a one-size-fits-all governance reform or governance restructuring doesn't work and doesn't specifically work in Muskoka because of our unique development realities and service delivery realities.
1: Councils agreed to continue working with staff to develop a plan that includes input from other regions affected by the legislation, as well as residents to ensure a larger voice. The new focus of their concern is what can be done with these new strong chair powers. The town of Huntsville is gearing up for Bike Month with two family-friendly cycling events. The Kids Bike Rodeo and Mayor's Bike Ride take place this Thursday at the Canada Summit Center in Huntsville. The Kids Bike Rodeo features bike safety challenges for children ages 4 to 9. Registration is free but is required through the town's website. Later that evening, Mayor Nancy Alcock will lead the Mayor's Bike Ride through town. Riders of all ages are welcome, although those under 18 must be accompanied by an adult. The town's also continuing its Gear Up for Kids program in partnership with the Children's Foundation of Muskoka, helping provide bikes and safety gear to local youth through community sponsorship. For more information, visit our website. And local emergency personnel responded to a runaway boat on the waters of Georgian Bay south of Honey Harbor last Thursday. Police say officers were dispatched to the Brandies Island area around 2:15 in the afternoon, after a 57-year-old man was ejected from his boat into the water. Police say the boat continued in a circular pattern and struck the man in the water. Officers were assisted on scene by the Georgian Bay Township Fire Department and were able to safely rescue the man and stop the boat. Police say the 57-year-old was taken to hospital with minor injuries.
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8: In the NHL playoffs, the Vegas Golden Knights beat the Colorado Avalanche 5-3. Vegas now has a 3-0 series lead after a wild comeback rally in the third period. On the diamond last night, the Pittsburgh Pirates beat the Toronto Blue Jays 4-1, handing them a series defeat. And in the World's Men Hockey Championship, Canada secured a decisive victory in the tournament's preliminary stage after beating Slovakia 5-1.
7: Moose weather.
8: It is going to be a beautiful day today, mainly sunny with a high sitting around 20 degrees. And then overnight, it's going to be partly cloudy with a low that feels like 11. And for tomorrow, another mainly sunny day, a high feeling like 26. And the good news is for the rest of the week up until Friday, it looks like it's going to be nothing but sunshine. Right now, though, we do have a little bit of overcast and it's sitting at 11 degrees.
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Britney Spears with Till the World Ends. It's JC on Muskoka's Best Music 99.5 The Moose. And with the upcoming release of a $400 notebook that is just an electronic notebook that has no internet, Wi-Fi, or apps on it, I am diving into, do we want to see more dumb tech, as they are calling it? And I think, honestly, I mean, for me, yes. Because the amount of notifications I get on the regular is wild for absolutely nothing. I mean, the phones have just gotten too needy. All they want is your attention. If you don't look at it for a while, it'll just start sending notifications that have literally nothing to do with me. But they just want me to pay attention to it. I left my phone at home on Saturday because my wife was with me. So what did I need it for? Nothing. She could

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11: It's a little bit cloudy right now, but it will be nice later on in the day. The sky is going to clear and there'll be mostly blue skies. The sunshine with a high of 20. Right now, we do have that little bit overcast and it's sitting at 11. I don't know about you, but I always complain about shrinkflation at the grocery store. Bags keep getting smaller, prices getting higher. I got a pack of bagels the other day. I swear, was like 65% whole. That was it. There was barely any bagel. Just a massive hole in the middle. It was terrible. But this summer, barbecue shrinkflation is coming to a backyard near you, and the person doing it is probably going to be you, because the burgers are going to have to get thinner, the buns are getting bigger, and the toppings are going to be doing a whole lot of heavy lifting, because beef prices are expected to keep rising with high demand, low stock, and especially the fuel prices. So if you still want to serve delicious homemade burgers, well, we're going to have to get a little bit creative. Maybe either stretch them a bit this year to stay on budget by adding, I don't know, breadcrumbs and onions and mushrooms, whatever you can to beef up those patties. But I want to know is, what is your favorite cheap alternative when it comes to grilling? I mean, do you like chicken thighs? Is it a portobello mushroom that you pretend tastes like a burger, even though, I mean, let's be real. I don't mind a portobello mushroom, but it's no beef burger. I'm going to say it. So share your recipes with a caller or text 705-645-3079.
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1: Good morning, I'm Richard Coffin. A 25-year-old Bracebridge man is facing charges after a fatal collision between a vehicle and a motorcycle on Ecclestone Drive. The OPP says police, paramedics, and firefighters responded to the scene near Kirkhill Drive around 11 Thursday morning. Police say even though emergency services were on scene quickly, the motorcycle driver, a 23-year-old Bracebridge man, died after being taken to hospital. As a result, the 25-year-old driver, the vehicle has been charged with impaired operation causing death and dangerous operation causing death. He was slated to appear in court on Friday. The OPP investigation is ongoing. The province has denied Muskoka's request to be exempt from the Better Regional Governance Act. Bill 100 was introduced on April 2nd, was passed earlier this month at Queen's Park. Under the new legislation, the district chair will no longer be elected locally. Beginning this year, the Minister of Municipal Affairs and Housing will appoint the chair, granting them strong chair powers to advance government priorities such as housing and infrastructure. During a district council meeting on Tuesday, Councillor Tatiana Sutherland expressed disappointment with the minister's response. Sutherland introduced a motion opposing the legislation at a previous meeting, which received unanimous support.
2: This motion was an attempt for us to appeal to the notion that a one-size-fits-all governance reform or governance restructuring doesn't work and doesn't specifically work in Muskoka because of our unique development realities and service delivery realities.
1: Councils agreed to continue working with staff to develop a plan that includes input from other regions affected by the legislation, as well as residents to ensure a larger voice. The new focus of their concern is what can be done with these new strong chair powers. The town of Huntsville is gearing up for Bike Month with two family-friendly cycling events. The Kids Bike Rodeo and Mayor's Bike Ride take place this Thursday at the Canada Summit Center in Huntsville. The Kids Bike Rodeo features bike safety challenges for children ages 4 to 9. Registration is free but is required through the town's website. Later that evening, Mayor Nancy Alcock will lead the Mayor's Bike Ride through town. Riders of all ages are welcome, although those under 18 must be accompanied by an adult. The town's also continuing its Gear Up for Kids program in partnership with the Children's Foundation of Muskoka, helping provide bikes and safety gear to local youth through community sponsorship. For more information, visit our website. And local emergency personnel responded to a runaway boat on the waters of Georgian Bay, south of Honey Harbor, last Thursday. Police say officers were dispatched to the Brandies Island area around 2:15 in the afternoon, after a 57-year-old man was ejected from his boat into the water. Police say the boat continued in a circular pattern and struck the man in the water. Officers were assisted on scene by the Georgian Bay Township Fire Department and were able to safely rescue the man and stop the boat. Police say the 57-year-old was taken to hospital with minor injuries.
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9: In the NHL playoffs, the Vegas Golden Knights beat the Colorado Avalanche 5-3. Vegas now has a 3-0 series lead after a wild comeback rally in the third period. On the diamond last night, the Pittsburgh Pirates beat the Toronto Blue Jays 4-1, handing them a series defeat. And in the World's Men Hockey Championship, Canada secured a decisive victory in the tournament's preliminary stage after beating Slovakia 5-1.
8: Moose weather.
9: This overcast should be clearing out soon, and then it's going to be a mainly sunny Monday with a high sitting around 20 degrees. Overnight, be partly cloudy and only dropping down to around 12. And for Tuesday, we got another sunny day on the way with a high that's going to feel like 26. Right now, it's sitting at 11 degrees. Now, we've got a ton of fun giveaways going on, and a great big one is the Have a Club Tales Moment prize pack. 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
9: It's JC, and today we are diving into the American alcohol ban, as it is National Wine Day, and the only complaint I have ever heard about it is that Canadian wine is... we'll say unfavorable. We'll go with unfavorable for most. I have had a couple people say they like it, but I'll be honest. Since last year when the boycott came into effect, I really haven't noticed it, quite frankly. I already pretty much drank everything that was Canadian and sometimes from Mexico. I was feeling a little bit crazy. But I think it's a good practice that we focus on getting Canada first products, but some people are sick of the ban. And I want to know if we, now that we've spent a whole year without American alcohol, has that changed what you get? Do you want to see it held on to for longer, more Canada first, or do you wish it was over? Join the conversation with a call or a text, 705-645-3079. Hauling oats.

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9: Going to be a beautiful day in paradise today. Mainly sunny with a high sitting around 20 degrees. Right now, we do have a little bit of overcast, but that will clear out in the next couple of hours, and it is currently 12 degrees. Now, we are diving into the American alcohol ban. It's been just over a year since we did the boycott. Today is National Wine Day, so a lot of people that I've been talking to, they just don't like Canadian wine. So I want to know if you've been affected by the American alcohol boycott. I got Jamie on the line. Jamie, what are you thinking?
10: Honestly, not really, because I've just been drinking Busch, you know, real man's beer.
9: Oh, good old fashioned Busch, huh?
10: I know you like a Busch every once in a while.
9: That is a weird thing, eh? That is technically an American beer, but I guess because it's made here in Canada, they still allow it in stores. So, what about? Would you want to see the ban lifted? Or not? Like, do you think it's good that we are pulled all the American liquor off the shelves?
10: If it's sending a message that needs to be sent, sure. Whatever helps Canada more.
9: I like it. Canada first. Thanks for calling in, Jamie. If you want to join in on the conversation of if we should either take away the American alcohol ban or keep it going because it is hindering your choice at the store, give me a call. Send me a text. 705-645-3079.

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1: Good morning, I'm Richard Coffin. A 25-year-old Bracebridge man is facing charges after a fatal collision between a vehicle and motorcycle on Ecclestone Drive. The OPP says police, paramedics, and firefighters responded to the scene near Kirkhill Drive around 11 Thursday morning. Police say even though emergency services were on scene quickly, the motorcycle driver, a 23-year-old Bracebridge man, died after being taken to hospital. As a result, the 25-year-old driver, the vehicle's been charged with impaired operation causing death and dangerous operation causing death. He was slated to appear in court on Friday. The OPP investigation is ongoing. The province has denied Muskoka's request to be exempt from the Better Regional Governance Act. Bill 100 was introduced on April 2nd, was passed earlier this month at Queen's Park. Under the new legislation, the district chair will no longer be elected locally. Beginning this year, the Minister of Municipal Affairs and Housing will appoint the chair, granting them strong chair powers to advance government priorities such as housing and infrastructure. During a district council meeting on Tuesday, Councillor Tatiana Sutherland expressed disappointment with the minister's response. Sutherland introduced a motion opposing the legislation at a previous meeting, which received unanimous support.
2: This motion was an attempt for us to appeal to the notion that a one-size-fits-all governance reform or governance restructuring doesn't work and doesn't specifically work in Muskoka because of our unique development realities and service delivery realities.
1: Councils agreed to continue working with staff to develop a plan that includes input from other regions affected by the legislation, as well as residents, to ensure a larger voice. The new focus of their concern is what can be done with these new strong chair powers. The town of Huntsville is gearing up for Bike Month with two family-friendly cycling events. The Kids Bike Rodeo and Mayor's Bike Ride take place this Thursday at the Canada Summit Center in Huntsville. The Kids Bike Rodeo features bike safety challenges for children ages 4 to 9. Registration is free but is required through the town's website. Later that evening, Mayor Nancy Alcock will lead the Mayor's Bike Ride through town. Riders of all ages are welcome, although those under 18 must be accompanied by an adult. The town's also continuing its Gear Up for Kids program in partnership with the Children's Foundation of Muskoka, helping provide bikes and safety gear to local youth through community sponsorship. For more information, visit our website. And local emergency personnel responded to a runaway boat on the waters of Georgian Bay south of Honey Harbor last Thursday. Police say officers were dispatched to the Brandies Island area around 2:15 in the afternoon after a 57-year-old man was ejected from his boat into the water. Police say the boat continued in a circular pattern and struck the man in the water. Officers were assisted on scene by the Georgian Bay Township Fire Department and were able to safely rescue the man and stop the boat. Police say the 57-year-old was taken to hospital with minor injuries.
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7: In the NHL playoffs, the Vegas Golden Knights beat the Colorado Avalanche 5-3. Vegas now has a 3-0 series lead after a wild comeback rally in the third period. On the diamond last night, the Pittsburgh Pirates beat the Toronto Blue Jays 4-1, handing them a series defeat. And in the World's Men Hockey Championship, Canada secured a decisive victory in the tournament's preliminary stage after beating Slovakia 5-1.
6: Moose weather.
7: I know it looks a little bit gray right now, but that should clear out very soon. And then we're going to have a mainly sunny Monday with a high that's going to sit around 20 degrees. And overnight, the sky will be partly cloudy, and the low, it's only dropping down to around plus 12. And then for Tuesday, we got another sunny day coming up with a high that's going to feel like 26. Right now, we do have this little bit of overcast, and it's sitting at 10 degrees.

Say You'll Be There by the Spice Girls. You're starting the workday with JC. I'm Muskoka's best music, 995 The Moose. And I just read an article about a new tablet coming out that has pre-orders through the roof. But here's the thing about it. It has no Wi-Fi, no internet, no apps, no notifications. It's literally just a digital notepad. And people are real excited because apparently we have reached the point where technology doing nothing is now considered innovation. Don't get me wrong. I understand it. Okay. Our phones are way too distracting. I try to put a note in my phone and somehow 20 minutes later, I'm watching a video about some couple of guys building a pool in the rainforest. It's a real problem. I get that. But this thing is hundreds of dollars. Like, I think I'm just going back to having a pocket notebook and a pen, honestly. Because I always forget about the notes on my phone. And even if I do remember and go back and try to read them, I'll get distracted by some nonsense on my phone, forget why I pulled it out in the first place, and then not do what I made a note about. I don't want to spend $400 just to forget what my notes are on another more expensive device. So my question is distraction-free technology actually worth paying for? Or have we just gone so far around the circle that we should all just go back to good old pen and paper? Share your answer with a call or a text to 705-645-3079.

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1: 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It was Maddie. Triumphantly, she punched the air and yelled,
2: 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Sex on the beach!"

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14: Yesterday wasn't exactly quality hanging out on the dock weather, but hey, at least the first day back to work is going to be mainly sunny with a high that's going to hover around 20 degrees. We do have a little bit of overcast right now, but that will clear shortly. And it is currently sitting at 11 degrees. With the release of a brand new electronic notepad that has no internet, Wi-Fi, apps, and is being sold for $400, I want to know if you think this is a step in the right direction of dumb technology. I got Shara on the line. Now, Shara, would you want to get one of these new tablets that is just a notepad? That's it and nothing else.
15: No. Sure. I already have a bunch of electronics that lay around this house and are useless after what, a year or two? Why don't I just get a pen and paper?
14: Yeah, that's what I'm voting for. Just bring back the pen and paper. Why are we getting this notepad?
15: Please do. Yes,
14: everything is too smart.
15: Yes.
14: So, but would you want to see more dumb tech? Like, do you like the smart fridges and the smart thermostats and things like that?
15: Those are great. You can turn your thermostat down from your bedroom when it's too hot or too cold.
14: Oh, well, at least you're turning it down, because my wife's constantly turning it up, and I wish I could turn it down if I could just have a little monitor that lets me know anytime that she touches it.
15: Yeah, that would go over well.

0: feeling?
1: You okay? How's everything? You get a lot of that these days, huh?
2: Well, here's our answers.
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1: Let's go, Cat.
2: Taking shots in here. You want one? Yeah, yeah, yeah, yeah, yeah, yeah, yeah, yeah, yeah, yeah, yeah, yeah, yeah, yeah, yeah, yeah, yeah, yeah, yeah, yeah, yeah, yeah, yeah, yeah, yeah, yeah, yeah, yeah, yeah, yeah, yeah, yeah, yeah, yeah, yeah, yeah, yeah, yeah, yeah, yeah, yeah, yeah, yeah, yeah, yeah, yeah, yeah, yeah, yeah, yeah, yeah, yeah, yeah, yeah, yeah, yeah, yeah, yeah, yeah, yeah, yeah, yeah, yeah, yeah, yeah, yeah, yeah, yeah, yeah, yeah, yeah, yeah, yeah, yeah, yeah, yeah, yeah, yeah, yeah, yeah, yeah, yeah, yeah, yeah, yeah, yeah, yeah, yeah, yeah, yeah, yeah, y

0: the Moose.
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6: 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So I'm saying that the host of the barbecue will now provide grill, the tongs, and the ketchup, and everything else is between you and your grocery budget. Honestly, with the price of steaks that I go in and see, I would rather just buy your drinks if you're going to bring the quality beef. 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Are you just going to be rocking hot dogs and chicken thighs and sausages? Maybe veggie skewers? At this point, I personally, I'm just going to be throwing big, thick cuts of bologna on the grill and calling it a day. And if you don't like it, feel free to bring whatever food you would like. So let me know what your cheap barbecue substitute is. Give me a call. Shoot me a text, 705-645-3079. We are young by fun on the move.

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8: Moose weather.
9: The sun is starting to poke its head out and it will stay for the rest of the day. Going to be a mainly sunny Monday with a high sitting around 20 degrees. And then overnight, it's going to be partly cloudy, dropping down to around minus 11. And then for Tuesday, another stellar day, mainly sunny with a high that's going to feel like 26. Right now, we are currently sitting at 12 degrees.
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4: Yeah, we got free tickets to the Brand Van concert happening this Monday night at the Pacific Palisades. Well, you can all in if you want to answer a couple of questions. Mainly, what is the topic?

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8: Moose Weather.
9: A mix of sun and cloud today with a temperature that's going to hover around 19 degrees. Then it'll be partly cloudy overnight with the low dropping down around plus 12. And for Tuesday, it'll be mainly sunny, feeling like 26 at the high.
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7: A mix of sun and cloud today with a temperature that's going to hover around 19 degrees. Then it'll be partly cloudy overnight with the low dropping down around plus 12. And for Tuesday, it'll be mainly sunny, feeling like 26 at the high.
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0: We all have a name, a face, a memory we refuse to let fade. 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
10: Moose weather.
1: A mix of sun and cloud today with a temperature that's going to hover around 19 degrees. Then it'll be partly cloudy overnight with the low dropping down around plus 12. And for Tuesday, it'll be mainly sunny, feeling like 26 at the high.
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0: 2, 2, 1.
1: I'm the dude. So that's what you call me, you know? That or his dudeness or duder or, you know, El Duderino, if you're not into the whole brevity thing.
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1: Good afternoon, I'm Hillary Hilton. The District of Muskoka will be adding a new ambulance in the township of Lake of Bays in July. District officials say the ambulance, which will operate 12 hours per day, will help increase emergency response capacity in East Muskoka during peak periods. According to the district, the additional ambulance is part of its efforts to expand its reach and operations across Muskoka. Since 2022, officials say new overnight shifts have been added in Gravenhurst, strengthening 24/7 coverage and improving overnight emergency response. A new Muskoka Lakes ambulance station, built in February 2025, has also reduced response distances and enhanced coverage across West Muskoka. Officials say local response coverage in the South Georgian Bay area has increased by 70% in 2025 compared to 2024, following the redeployment of an ambulance to Port Severn. The Pine Tree Quilters Guild of Muskoka's 2026 Quilt Show will be held in support of the South Muskoka Hospital Foundation and Hospice Muskoka. The event, which will take place June 5th and 6th from 10 a.m. to 5 p.m. at the Muskoka Lumber Community Center, is also celebrating the organization's 35th year. According to officials, this year's show will feature more than 300 quilts, including large and small quilts, wall hangings, clothing, accessories, decor pieces, and more. For more information about the event, visit our website. Prime Minister Mark Carney is heading to New York City this week to position Canada as a premier destination for new investment. On Wednesday and Thursday, he will meet with investors, including top CEOs, entrepreneurs, business leaders, and capital managers. The PM will also speak at the Economic Club of New York, where he will outline Canada's new economic strategy and the progress made so far. Carney says Canada has what the world wants, adding we're an energy superpower, and new investment means more growth for Canadian industries, opportunities for workers, and a stronger, more independent economy.
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4: The NHL playoffs continue tonight with Montreal taking on Carolina for Game 3 of their series. The series is currently tied 1-1, and after two intense games in Carolina, tonight's game is finally back on Canadian turf in Montreal. On the diamond, the Jays take on Miami for the first game of a three-game series. First pitch is just after 7, with superstar rookie Treya Savage being the first to take the mound for Toronto. And in the Canadian Elite Basketball League, the Brampton Honey Badgers take on the Winnipeg Sea Bears. Tip-off is at 7:30.
3: Moose weather.
4: A mix of sun and cloud today with a temperature that's going to hover around 19 degrees. Then it'll be partly cloudy overnight with the low dropping down around plus 12. And for Tuesday, it'll be mainly sunny, feeling like 26 at the high.
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5: Moose weather.
6: A mix of sun and cloud today with a temperature that's going to hover around 19 degrees. Then it'll be partly cloudy overnight with the low dropping down around plus 12. And for Tuesday, it'll be mainly sunny, feeling like 26 at the high.
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5: Moose weather.
6: A mix of sun and cloud today with a temperature that's going to hover around 19 degrees. Then it'll be partly cloudy overnight with the low dropping down around plus 12. And for Tuesday, it'll be mainly sunny, feeling like 26 at the high.
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6: Moose weather.
7: A mix of sun and cloud today with a temperature that's going to hover around 19 degrees. Then it'll be partly cloudy overnight with the low dropping down around plus 12. And for Tuesday, it'll be mainly sunny, feeling like 26 at the high.
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9: Moose Weather.
10: A mix of sun and cloud today with a temperature that's going to hover around 19 degrees. Then it'll be partly cloudy overnight with the low dropping down around plus 12. And for Tuesday, it'll be mainly sunny, feeling like 26 at the high.
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8: Moose weather.
9: A mix of sun and cloud today with a temperature that's going to hover around 19 degrees. Then it'll be partly cloudy overnight with the low dropping down around plus 12. And for Tuesday, it'll be mainly sunny, feeling like 26 at the high.
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5: Moose weather.
6: A mix of sun and cloud today with a temperature that's going to hover around 19 degrees. Then it'll be partly cloudy overnight with the low dropping down around plus 12. And for Tuesday, it'll be mainly sunny, feeling like 26 at the high.

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12: Moose weather.
13: A mix of sun and cloud today with a temperature that's going to hover around 19 degrees. Then it'll be partly cloudy overnight with the low dropping down around plus 12. And for Tuesday, it'll be mainly sunny, feeling like 26 at the high.
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15: A mix of sun and cloud today with a temperature that's going to hover around 19 degrees. Then it'll be partly cloudy overnight with the low dropping down around plus 12. And for Tuesday, it'll be mainly sunny, feeling like 26 at the high.
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1: Good afternoon, I'm Hillary Hilton. The District of Muskoka will be adding a new ambulance in the township of Lake of Bays in July. District officials say the ambulance, which will operate 12 hours per day, will help increase emergency response capacity in East Muskoka during peak periods. According to the district, the additional ambulance is part of its efforts to expand its reach and operations across Muskoka. Since 2022, officials say new overnight shifts have been added in Gravenhurst, strengthening 24/7 coverage and improving overnight emergency response. A new Muskoka Lakes ambulance station, built in February 2025, has also reduced response distances and enhanced coverage across West Muskoka. Officials say local response coverage in the South Georgian Bay area has increased by 70% in 2025 compared to 2024, following the redeployment of an ambulance to Port Severn. The Royal Canadian Legion in Huntsville has honored a remarkable local war veteran. Legion Branch 232 held its annual honors and awards ceremony yesterday, recognizing Legion and community members for their service and dedication. The highlight of the afternoon was recognizing 100-year-old Second World War veteran Lawrence Main, who has served 80 years with the Royal Canadian Legion. Main served in the Canadian Army from 1944 to 1946 and joined the Legion shortly after returning home. Over the years, he has served with branches in Toronto, Orillia, Berks Falls, and now Huntsville, where he has been a member since 2009. The Pine Tree Quilters Guild of Muskoka's 2026 Quilt Show will be held in support of the South Muskoka Hospital Foundation and Hospice Muskoka. The event, which will take place June 5th and 6th from 10 a.m. to 5 p.m. at the Muskoka Lumber Community Center, is also celebrating the organization's 35th year. According to officials, this year's show will feature more than 300 quilts, including large and small quilts, wall hangings, clothing, accessories, decor pieces, and more. For more information about the event, visit our website.
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4: The NHL playoffs continue tonight with Montreal taking on Carolina for Game 3 of their series. The series is currently tied 1-1, and after two intense games in Carolina, tonight's game is finally back on Canadian turf in Montreal. On the diamond, the Jays take on Miami for the first game of a three-game series. First pitch is just after 7, with superstar rookie Treya Savage being the first to take the mound for Toronto. And in the Canadian Elite Basketball League, the Brampton Honey Badgers take on the Winnipeg Sea Bears. Tip-off is at 7:30.
3: Moose weather.
4: It's going to be partly cloudy overnight, but not dropping down too much. It's only going to feel like plus 11 at the low. Then for Tuesday, it's going to be absolutely gorgeous, mainly sunny with a high getting up to 24.
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3: Moose weather.
4: It's going to be partly cloudy overnight, but not dropping down too much. It's only going to feel like plus 11 at the low. Then for Tuesday, it's going to be absolutely gorgeous, mainly sunny with a high getting up to 24.
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9: Moose weather.
10: It's going to be partly cloudy overnight, but not dropping down too much. It's only going to feel like plus 11 at the low. Then for Tuesday, it's going to be absolutely gorgeous, mainly sunny with a high getting up to 24.
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1: Good afternoon, I'm Hillary Hilton. The District of Muskoka will be adding a new ambulance in the township of Lake of Bays in July. District officials say the ambulance, which will operate 12 hours per day, will help increase emergency response capacity in East Muskoka during peak periods. According to the district, the additional ambulance is part of its efforts to expand its reach and operations across Muskoka. Since 2022, officials say new overnight shifts have been added in Gravenhurst, strengthening 24/7 coverage and improving overnight emergency response. A new Muskoka Lakes ambulance station, built in February 2025, has also reduced response distances and enhanced coverage across West Muskoka. Officials say local response coverage in the South Georgian Bay area has increased by 70% in 2025 compared to 2024, following the redeployment of an ambulance to Port Severn. The Royal Canadian Legion in Huntsville has honored a remarkable local war veteran. Legion Branch 232 held its annual honors and awards ceremony yesterday, recognizing Legion and community members for their service and dedication. The highlight of the afternoon was recognizing 100-year-old Second World War veteran Lawrence Main, who has served 80 years with the Royal Canadian Legion. Main served in the Canadian Army from 1944 to 1946 and joined the Legion shortly after returning home. Over the years, he has served with branches in Toronto, Orillia, Berks Falls, and now Huntsville, where he has been a member since 2009. The Pine Tree Quilters Guild of Muskoka's 2026 Quilt Show will be held in support of the South Muskoka Hospital Foundation and Hospice Muskoka. The event, which will take place June 5th and 6th from 10 a.m. to 5 p.m. at the Muskoka Lumber Community Center, is also celebrating the organization's 35th year. According to officials, this year's show will feature more than 300 quilts, including large and small quilts, wall hangings, clothing, accessories, decor pieces, and more. For more information about the event, visit our website.
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6: The NHL playoffs continue tonight with Montreal taking on Carolina for Game 3 of their series. The series is currently tied 1-1, and after two intense games in Carolina, tonight's game is finally back on Canadian turf in Montreal. On the diamond, the Jays take on Miami for the first game of a three-game series. First pitch is just after 7, with superstar rookie Treya Savage being the first to take the mound for Toronto. And in the Canadian Elite Basketball League, the Brampton Honey Badgers take on the Winnipeg Sea Bears. Tip-off is at 7:30.
5: Moose weather.
6: It's going to be partly cloudy overnight, but not dropping down too much. It's only going to feel like plus 11 at the low. Then for Tuesday, it's going to be absolutely gorgeous, mainly sunny with a high getting up to 24.
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7: 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I like it when the girls stop by in the summer. 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
18: It's going to be partly cloudy overnight, but not dropping down too much. It's only going to feel like plus 11 at the low. Then for Tuesday, it's going to be absolutely gorgeous, mainly sunny with a high getting up to 24.

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10: Moose weather.
11: It's going to be partly cloudy overnight, but not dropping down too much. It's only going to feel like plus 11 at the low. Then for Tuesday, it's going to be absolutely gorgeous, mainly sunny with a high getting up to 24.
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5: It's going to be partly cloudy overnight, but not dropping down too much. It's only going to feel like plus 11 at the low. Then for Tuesday, it's going to be absolutely gorgeous, mainly sunny with a high getting up to 24.
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8: Moose weather.
9: It's going to be partly cloudy overnight, but not dropping down too much. It's only going to feel like plus 11 at the low. Then for Tuesday, it's going to be absolutely gorgeous, mainly sunny with a high getting up to 24.
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6: Moose weather.
7: It's going to be partly cloudy overnight, but not dropping down too much. It's only going to feel like plus 11 at the low. Then for Tuesday, it's going to be absolutely gorgeous, mainly sunny with a high getting up to 24.
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0: The party was in full swing, the volume inching slowly higher and higher, when suddenly, the door flew open. It was Maddie. Triumphantly, she punched the air and yelled,
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8: Moose weather.
9: It's going to be partly cloudy overnight, but not dropping down too much. It's only going to feel like plus 11 at the low. Then for Tuesday, it's going to be absolutely gorgeous, mainly sunny with a high getting up to 24.
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